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0: 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I've been everywhere, man. 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Across the deserts, bare man. I've breathed the mountain air, man. 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
1: Yeah, look, that's fine, but how about...
0: Bingo, Adelong, Dandenong, Woodenbong, Ballarat, Canberra, Milpara, Yundam, Skunk, Flat, Clonkai, River Murray, Curry, Curry, Goodawin, Terrigal, Stockton, Mobile, Collaroy, Narrabeen, Bendigo, Darrigal, Bangalore, Windapuri, Kirribilli, Yerrumpilly, Wallangilly. 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

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A multiplication, that's the name of the game. And each generation

0: cabins. 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

0: 8 o'clock. Good morning, I'm Josh Bryant. A woman has been charged over a daylight stabbing in Sydney's inner suburbs. Dusty Fitzpatrick reports.
1: Police were called to King Street in Newtown following reports of an assault. A 48-year-old man was treated at the scene for a stab wound to his hand. Police say a 26-year-old woman was standing nearby armed with a knife. Officers told her to drop the weapon before using a taser to place her under arrest. The woman has been charged with various offences relating to wounding a person and two counts of larceny. She's due to appear before a bail court today. Dusty Fitzpatrick, Sydney.
0: The federal opposition is preparing to unveil its new migration policy within hours. The coalition could reduce net migration to about 100,000 people in the first year if it wins the next federal election. The policy is expected to prioritise visa applicants with skills needed to support the country's growth. Hearings for a landmark federal inquiry into artificial intelligence get underway today. Executives from OpenAI, Anthropic, Microsoft and Google are due to give evidence. OpenAI's chief strategy officer is expected to face questions about its rogue agent's breach of government websites. Committee Chair Joe Briskies told the ABC the government wants to ensure a similar incident never happens again.
2: The Prime Minister made a point in the inquiry in that direction. He's very keen for this inquiry to ask some of those questions to OpenAI about that incident. Most importantly, what we do next. How do we make sure that OpenAI can make a commitment to Australians that doesn't happen again?
0: Political and community leaders are condemning plans for pro-Palestine vigils coinciding with the third anniversary of October 7. The events are scheduled to take place in Sydney's CBD and in Wollongong on the date of the deadliest terror attack in Israel's history. Race fans heading to the Bathurst 1000 are being told to allow extra travel time if they're heading over the Blue Mountains. The ongoing closure of the Great Western Highway at Victoria Pass is expected to place pressure on the detour routes through Lithgow. People using GLP-1 medications are being urged to speak to their anaesthetist before any planned surgery. The peak body for the profession says the drugs are designed to slow digestion, which can affect fasting guidelines. ANZSCA's president, Tanya Selak, says that can lead to serious complications.
3: If patients aspirate food or fluid, that can range from not causing them much trouble at all the way through to being really sick, having very low oxygen levels, and in some rare cases, death.
0: In finance, the Dow Jones is trading up 148 points, the Nasdaq up 299, Australian dollar buying 69.7 US cents. Now with sport, here's Chris McCarthy.
4: Thanks, Josh. Alex de Minaur will face Novak Djokovic in the final of the China Open tonight, but as Craig Gabriel reports from Beijing, it was a controversial end to the Serbian semi-final against Daniel Medvedev.
5: It was a short finish to the match, with Medvedev being defaulted when Djokovic was serving for the match at 7-5, 5-3, 15-all. Djokovic played a cross-court volley that Medvedev didn't get. The ball bounced off the back wall, and Medvedev, with a touch of frustration, hit the ball, which was out of play, and it flew into the stands, hitting a spectator. It was an instant default, putting Djokovic into the final for the seventh time, continuing his record of 33 wins without a loss. He plays Alex de Minaur. Craig Gabriel, Beijing.
4: Gillaroo's coach Jess Skinner says the decision to drop veteran Ali Brigginshaw was one of the hardest calls she's ever had to make. Rooster skipper Isabel Kelly named to captain the side. And the chair of the England Cricket Board says they've learned from the mistakes of their Ashes defeat, booking a 50-over warm-up match before this summer's ODI series. I'm Chris McCarthy. That's the latest news and sport.
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10: Good morning on this Tuesday morning, 6th day of October. Partly cloudy, says the Bureau. Today with light southwesterly winds, there is the chance of showers today, and looking ahead, cloudy tomorrow and partly cloudy on Thursday. 26 degrees, our expected top today. We've got a high tide on Brisbane Water at 8 a.m. this morning, with a low tide this afternoon at 29 after 1. Currently at Tookley, it's sitting on 17 degrees, 16 at Somersby, 17 at Point Clair. And at our new studios on Mans Road at West Gosford, it's sitting on 16 degrees at 6:05 at Coast FM.
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0: In Excess on Coast FM 963, a new sensation and Dragon in there too in Celebration. The two songs going hand in hand this morning here at Coast FM as we celebrate a new sensation, our new modern studios at a new location on Mans Road at West Gosford. Certainly a very exciting day for us all here. After months of hard work, it's becoming a reality. And it looks great, I've got to say, too. A new studio, a view looking up the mountain where Debenham Road heads up towards Somersby. And I'm able to watch the traffic head along Mans Road this morning, too. A new journey.
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0: Tuesday, October 6th. Hope you had a nice weekend. And I've got to say good morning to the 6 o'clockers as well. Back to work to some for today after the long weekend. Today is World Cerebral Palsy Day. And I see the late Richie Beno was born on this day, too. Back in 1930, while Australian singer Johnny O'Keefe died of a heart attack on this day in 1978 at the age of 43. A new music feature to launch this morning and a new competition too. Tell you more about that after 6:30 this morning.
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0: Sydney Trains advise trains are running on or near time this morning. On the roads, no major accidents or breakdowns to report. We've got a steady run on the motorway this morning. No dramas and looking pretty good on our local roads too. Anything to report, you can call me here at Coast FM. Number to call 4322 0072, and I'll check in again. 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

0: Cher on the Big Breakfast, Coast FM 963. Little Love and Understanding this morning at 19 past 6 with Greg Wilmot. Hope you enjoyed our Solid Gold weekend. Counting down those top 10 songs from 1960 to 1999. Had a ball putting those together. And as I say, trust you enjoyed that. Don't forget, we've got our birthday book coming up this morning too at 10 to 8. If you've got a loved one celebrating a birthday today, hey, it's not too late to give me a call. Number here at Coast FM, the same number, new station, but same phone number, 4322 0072. We'll check the local weather details for you shortly, 19 past 6.
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0: The Big Breakfast, Tuesday's edition. Classic Hits, Coast FM, 963, Steve Winwood. And High Alarm at 25 after 6 with Greg Wilmot as we take a look at the local weather details. Sunrose this morning at 25 past 6. I was able to see that this morning too. Sun will set this evening at 7 p.m. We've got a high tide coming up on Brisbane Water at 8 a.m. this morning. Low tide this afternoon around Coolawong at 29 after 1. Moon phase at 19%. No wind out there, very still this morning. Humidity at 95%. The UV index is high and no rainfall. Just a few spits yesterday, but nothing to record outside our studios here in West Gosford, with our new Coast FM weather station too. Partly cloudy, the forecast today, light southwesterly winds. There is the chance of showers today, and looking ahead, a cloudy day tomorrow, a little cooler tomorrow too, and partly cloudy on Thursday. 26 degrees, our expected top today. Currently at our studios here in West Gosford, it's sitting on 16 degrees, 18 on the coast at Nora Head, and at Mangrove Mountain this morning, it's sitting on 15 degrees, at 26 after 6.
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0: Josh Bryant has the news coming up shortly at 6:30, our national news. And as he did mention in the 6 o'clock news this morning, with the footy season done, sports fans focusing on Mount Panorama. It's the Bathurst weekend this weekend. And for those heading to Bathurst, people are urged to allow extra travel time due to Victoria Pass still closed for repairs. Certainly a busy time through Lithgow as people head to Bathurst this weekend. Always a fun weekend when the cars go around the mountain. Coming up after 6:30, I'll check the trains and traffic, check the interstate weather forecast for you too. I've got a new competition to tell you about after 6:30 and a new monthly music feature as well. Looking forward to this one during the month of October here at Coast FM. Getting to see the news, here's Rose Royce, this one called Car Wash.

0: 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Narara Valley Nursery.
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2: 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News and sport.
3: It's 6:30. Good morning. I'm Josh Bryant. The federal opposition is expected to unveil a plan to slash migration by as much as two-thirds. Chelsea Bowden explains.
4: The opposition's net migration target is expected to be significantly lower than previously anticipated, at around 100,000 in the first year if it wins the next federal election. This would sit between the targets of 130,000 announced by One Nation and the federal government's aim of 220,000. The opposition's policy is set to target overstayers, visa hoppers, students, temporary visa holders with non-essential skills and family reunion programs. Chelsea Bowden reporting.
3: A woman is due to face court accused of stabbing a man in Sydney's inner suburbs. It's alleged the 26-year-old stole a kitchen knife from a hardware store in Newtown before swinging it at people along King Street. These witnesses say the man was stabbed while trying to stop the woman, who was then tasered by police and placed under arrest.
5: We're screaming, going, "Run, everyone, there's a lady with the knife."
6: She was confrontational towards the police, making it necessary for them to use their appointments.
7: It's just very shocking for Newtown, honestly.
3: Organisers of two pro-Palestine vigils, which will coincide with the third anniversary of the October 7 attacks, are being urged to reschedule. The events are due to take place in Sydney CBD and in Wollongong on the date of the deadliest terror attack in Israel's history. Transport officials are pleading with people to plan ahead to avoid a nightmare run to the Bathurst 1000. The ongoing closure of the Great Western Highway at Victoria Pass is expected to place pressure on detour routes through Lithgow. Transport for New South Wales Coordinator General Howard Collins has told Ben Fordham they're hoping that staggered arrivals and departures will help alleviate any major delays.
8: It's going to be slow and steady through that area. We have got X resources along with the police from breakdown vehicles that people see every day, big trucks. We've got drones, we've got police highway, and we want people to take care.
3: A new health facility will be built in Sydney Southwest in a bid to help ease hospital wait times. The integrated health hub will offer primary care, preventative care and early intervention services at Campbelltown, but a site still needs to be finalised before any construction can begin. Also making news, dozens of people have been quarantined after a lab worker at a plague research institute in Russia fell ill and died. And advocates are calling on the United Nations to formally recognise today as World Cerebral Palsy Day. In finance, the Dow Jones up 170 points, the Nasdaq up 339, one Aussie dollar buying 69.7 US cents. Now with sport, here's Chris McCarthy.
9: Thanks, Josh. England has named 10 NRL players in its 23-man squad for the upcoming Rugby League World Cup. Roosters utility Hugo Savala, Bulldogs prop Max King and Broncos counterpart Ben Tolte all making their debuts. Novak Djokovic will defend his unbeaten record at the China Open in tonight's final against Aussie Alex de Minaur, both players progressing after walkovers in the semi-finals. Cameron Green is likely to miss the first test against South Africa on Friday, with selectors likely to call up youngster Cooper Connolly or Nick Maddison to replace him in Durban. In AFL, St Kilda's Rowan Marshall has boycotted the club's awards night as he pursues a trade to Geelong for the second straight year. And Formula One driver Valtteri Bottas and his Australian partner professional cyclist Tiffany Cromwell are making the 350-kilometre journey from Malaysia to Singapore for this weekend's Grand Prix by bike. I'm Chris McCarthy. That's the latest in news and sport.
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11: Partly cloudy day today, light southwesterly winds, there is the chance of showers, and looking ahead, cloudy tomorrow, partly cloudy Thursday. 26 degrees our expected top today, currently 15 at Matcham, 17 at Terrigal, and at Nora Head this morning it's sitting on 17 degrees at 25 to 7.
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0: Moving pictures on the Big Breakfast, Coast FM 963 and winners 22-7 with Greg Wilmot. Talking about winners, I've got to tell you about a new competition that we are launching today here at Coast FM from our friends at Kincumber Pools Plus. Now, they are turning 27, and to celebrate, they are giving away a total pool cleaning package, and this prize valued at just over $1,000. That includes a Hayward Phoenix suction cleaner, a pool pole, also a pool broom, leaf shovel, skimmer socks, pool cubes and a thermometer. And you'll get to use this, should you win it, just in time for the swim season. Now, we're doing the big draw at the end of the month, Friday, October 30. And a little later on this morning in the Big Breakfast, I'll give you a chance to enter this great competition from Kincumber Pools Plus and us here at Coast FM. 21-7. And our joke for the day today, did you hear about the guy bothered by a bee? Well, he just stared at it because seeing is believing.
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0: Fair to say the bee just buzzed off. Now, Sydney Trains advise the trains are running on or near to time this morning. On the roads, no major accidents or breakdowns to report. We've got a steady run on the motorway this morning, looking pretty good on the local roads too. Anything to report, call me here at Coast FM. Number to call, 4322 0072, and I'll check in again shortly after 7. 20-7 now.
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0: Leon and the Belmonts on the Big Breakfast, Coast FM 963 The Wanderer, and in there too, Connie Francis on vacation this morning. A couple of songs from our library, our new music library for the month of October, and I'm talking about Classic Rockers here, sponsored by the team at Kincumber Pools Plus. And as I mentioned a moment ago, they are celebrating 27 years, mourning the Marie and the team as well. List it out for your cue to call a little later on this morning for your chance to go into the draw at the end of the month to win that $1,000 pool package from Kincumber Pools Plus. 14 to 7 now.
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0: Gino Vanilli, all part of the classic hits right here on your community radio station, Coast FM 963. I just want to stop. It is 9 to 7 with Greg Wilbert. 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
0: As we check weather around Australia today, a fine and sunny day in Adelaide, top of 19 degrees, cloudy in Brisbane 28, cloudy in Canberra 21, fine in Darwin, top today of 31 degrees, a mostly sunny day in Hobart and 14, fine in Melbourne 18, a partly cloudy day in Perth 26, and a cloudy day down the road in Sydney this morning, 25 degrees. Here on the Central Coast, a partly cloudy day, light southwesterly winds, there is the chance of a shower or two today, and looking ahead, a cloudy one tomorrow and partly cloudy Thursday. 26 degrees, our expected top today at the Narara Rural Fire Station. Down the other end of Mann's Road at Narara, it's sitting on 16 degrees. And up around Bumble Hill this morning, heading up from Yarramalong, it's sitting on 14 at 7 to 7.

The Big Breakfast here at Coast FM 963. Coming to you live from our brand new studios on Mans Road at West Gosford. There's Creedence Clearwater Revival and Hey Tonight at 5 to 7 with Greg Wilbert. News coming up shortly at 7 o'clock. And coming up in sport, Cameron Green expected to miss the first cricket test in Durban starting this week. Other reports saying he is ruled out. We'll get the latest on that coming up in our news at 7. Other side of 7, I'll check the trains and traffic for you. We'll look at events that happened on this day, October 6th in history. And more classic rockers too, our monthly music feature for the month of October, sponsored by the team at Kincumber Pools Plus. And as I mentioned earlier this morning, listen out for your cue to call to go into the draw on Friday, October 30, to win a great prize from Kincumber Pools Plus, and that is a $1,000 pool cleaning package. Certainly a great prize as the swim season is just around the corner. Getting us into news, the McCoys will take us to 7 o'clock. 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

0: It's 7 o'clock. Good morning. I'm Josh Bryant. A coalition MP says the party's migration policy will be carefully targeted. The opposition is preparing to release its long-awaited details of planned immigration stance, which is expected to prioritise visa applicants with skills that are needed to support the country's growth. The party is understood to be planning to slash migration to about a third of its current intake if they win the next federal election. Liberal MP Andrew Wallace has told Today he believes they can get the balance right.
1: Can't just slash immigration altogether. We've got to ensure that our farmers and our key industries have the right skills to be able to keep the country moving, and that's what we'll be focused on.
0: A woman has been charged over the stabbing of a man in Sydney's inner suburbs. A 48-year-old was taken to hospital with an injury to his hand following the incident at Newtown. The 26-year-old accused was tasered during a confrontation with officers outside the Dendy Cinema. The US president says it makes sense for the military to have relocated its planes from a base in the United Kingdom. All American aircraft have now been removed from RAF Fairford, which was at the centre of an alleged terrorist plot, which is still under investigation. The UK government insists the base is safe, but Donald Trump argues moving the planes was a simple solution.
2: Why would I leave them there? It costs very little money to move them, you know, relatively closely, but... No, we had a threat, and if we're going to be threatened, we'll just move them.
0: A federal inquiry looking into artificial intelligence is scheduled to get underway in Sydney today. Leaders from tech giants OpenAI and Anthropic are due to appear before the probe. The use of copyrighted work to train artificial intelligence models is expected to be the first issue on the agenda. Transport officials are preparing for a surge in traffic across the Blue Mountains for the Bathurst 1000. The closure of the Great Western Highway at Victoria Pass is expected to place pressure on the detour routes through Lithgow. Racegoers are being told to allow plenty of extra travel time. A new health hub will be built in Sydney's southwest, aimed at taking pressure off hospitals in the area. The facility at Campbelltown will offer primary and preventative care as well as early intervention services. Health Minister Ryan Park says it will be some time before construction can begin.
3: We will focus on locating a site. We'll then spend about 12 months to complete the construction and fit out of that site. We're probably expecting around 18 months or so this to be up and running.
0: And dozens of people have been quarantined after a lab worker at a plague research institute in Siberia fell ill and died. In finance, the Dow Jones up 72 points, the Nasdaq up 267, one Aussie dollar buying 69.7 US cents. Now with sport, here's Chris McCarthy.
4: Thanks, Josh. Roosters NRLW skipper Isabel Kelly will be looking to continue her unbeaten season with selection as captain for the Gillaroos. Penrith's Isaiah Yeo will lead the Kangaroos World Cup campaign. Kelly saying she'll make a call to former captain Ali Brigginshaw, the retiring Broncos veteran, dropped after their heavy grand final defeat.
5: It's obviously really gut-wrenching for Al. I think yesterday would have been quite tough, and she's been in my thoughts since that game, and now obviously not being a part of this squad would be really hard for her.
4: Union-bound Mark Nguyen-Ngunitwaze has piqued the interest of Wallabies players who gathered to watch the NRL Grand Final in Auckland ahead of this weekend's Bledisloe Cup match. Reigning Supercars champion Chaz Mostert says Toyota has over-delivered in its first season as he aims to avenge last year's heartbreaking retirement at the Bathurst 1000, and Alex de Minaur is through to the final of the China Open tonight. I'm Chris McCarthy. That's the latest in news and sport.
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8: The sun certainly trying to filter through the cloud this morning. A partly cloudy one, says the Bureau. Light southwesterly winds. There is the chance of showers today. Looking ahead, a cloudy one tomorrow and partly cloudy Thursday. 26 our top today. High tide coming up next hour on Brisbane Water at 8 a.m. this morning, with a low tide this afternoon at 29 after 1. Currently at Wyoming, it's sitting on 16 degrees, 15 at Central Mangrove, and at Tumbiumbi, 17 degrees at 7:05.
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0: Music from 1927 and the song there, To Love Me. At 12 past 7 with Greg Wilmot. Morning to the 7 o'clock. It's Tuesday morning, October 6th today. Have you readjusted to daylight saving that began on Sunday morning as the clocks went forward 1 hour? And by the way, daylight saving continues until Sunday, April 4 next year. Got to say, I do love those longer days that are with us now.
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0: Two Division 1 winners in last night's weekday windfall draw, winning $1 million. And going back to Saturday night, last Saturday night, there were four Division 1 winners in the Saturday night lotto, sharing in the Division 1 prize pool.
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0: Sydney Trains advise trains are running on or near time this morning on the roads. No major accidents or breakdowns to report. We've got a steady run on the motorway this morning. Going all right now, an earlier breakdown at Mount Coringai caused a bit of grief there around 6:30. That has been cleared and things returning to normal there. Looking pretty good on our local roads this time of morning too. Anything to report, call me here at Coast FM. Number to call, 4322 0072, and I'll check it again shortly after our local news. At 7:30, 14 past 7.
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0: It's the sunrise on the Big Breakfast, Coast FM 963. Not too many of those about today. 16 past 7, I live with the sun. 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Now, the A-League Soccer Series kicks off Friday week. That is coming around very quickly with the Central Coast Mariners men's team at home Saturday week. That's October 17 at Polytech Stadium in Gosford. They take on their rivals, their arch-rivals, the Newcastle Jets, and that game getting underway 7:40 Saturday week. And the girls kick off on the same day. They've got an away game first up, though. They head to Brisbane to take on Brisbane Roar. That game getting underway 5 p.m. on the Saturday afternoon. Keeping you in touch with the Mariners, Coast FM 963. Birthday book coming up at 10 to 8 this morning. But next, we'll look at events that happened on this day, October 6th in history.
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0: 19 past 7 here at Coast FM. Tuesday morning, the 6th day of October, the 279th day of the year. And it was on this day back in 1889 that Moulin Rouge opened. That's a nightclub in Paris. The original nightclub burned down in 1915. While the Beatles recorded the song 8 Days a Week on this day, that was back in 1964. While Johnny O'Keefe, the Australian singer, died at the age of 43 following a heart attack, that was back in 1978. While Fiji became a republic on this day in 1987, whilst in 1989, Betty Davis, the American actress, died at the age of 81, dying of cancer in Paris. While the Sydney Roosters defeated the New Zealand Warriors to win their first rugby league premiership in 27 years, that was on this day back in 2002. Whilst it was on this day in 2010 that Instagram was launched in the US via the App Store. And Eddie Van Halen, the Van Halen co-founder and guitarist, died at the age of 65 after battling throat cancer. That was 6 years ago on this day, back in 2020. It all happened today, October 6th in history, 21 past 7 at Coast FM 963.

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It's Paul Young. And every time you go away, 25 past 7 with Greg Wilmot. Tuesday morning it is. Hope you had a nice long weekend for those that had that three-day break. Got to tell you, Chrome Fest is getting near too, coming to Memorial Park at the entrance. Now, this is a three-day event, and it gets underway Friday, October 23. As I say, it's only a couple of weeks away and continues over the weekend, October 24 and 5, with over 450 show cars pre-1979. Always some great cars to have a look at when Chrome Fest comes to town. Lots of music there too, with various stages around the place, market stalls as well, and car cruises too. If you'd like to know more, you can check out the website for all the details, chromefest.org. As I say, it's coming soon, starting Friday, October 23. 26 past 7 here at Coast FM. Coming around very quickly to our 7:30 national news with Josh Bryant. And coming up in sport, good news that Alex Diminor is through to the final of the China Tennis Open. More about that coming up in our news. Local news on the radio too, Ivana Rose has that for us. And coming up after 7:30, I'll check trains and traffic for you. Also, the birthday book coming up too, we'll check that at around 10 to 8 this morning. Getting us into news. Hey, let's go. Here's the Cars at Coast FM.

0: Josh Bryant. The state opposition leader argues the Premier could be doing more to address two pro-Palestine vigils planned for the third anniversary of the October 7 Hamas attack. The organisers of the vigils, planned for tomorrow in Sydney's CBD in Wollongong, have been urged to reschedule. Kelly Sloan has told Ben Fordham it's cruel and provocative to hold the events on the anniversary of the deadliest terror attack in Israel's history.
1: The Premier needs to show some leadership and say not just simply that he is distressed, but what is the plan? What advice does he have from police? How will they be monitoring this protest? And importantly, has he told his team members of his own Labor team, not to turn up?
0: The federal opposition is preparing to unveil its new immigration policy. Opposition leader Angus Taylor is expected to announce a much lower migration target than previously expected. The policy to target overstayers, visa hoppers, students, temporary visa holders with non-essential skills, and family reunion programs. The world's leading artificial intelligence firms are due to appear before a parliamentary inquiry into AI today. Representatives from the creative industries will also make submissions about copyright and workforce concerns. Joint Select Committee on AI Chairwoman Jo Briskies told the ABC the goal of the hearings is to keep Australians safe.
2: Ultimately, we're seeking from those big players about what it is that we can do to help ensure that Australians are safe and that they are doing the right things by Australians, and how we can make sure we get the best outcome.
0: Federal police believe organised crime groups are increasingly using artificial intelligence to help with their operations. The AFP warns the technology is being utilised to create fake documents, identities and business records. A woman has been charged over a daylight stabbing in Sydney's inner suburbs. Police will allege the 26-year-old stole a knife from a hardware store at Newtown before swinging it at passers-by. Witnesses say a man was stabbed while trying to stop the woman. Russia is being asked to provide accurate information about the death of a lab worker at a plague research institute. Russian officials say the woman died of pneumonia of an unknown origin and insist they are monitoring the situation. John Hopkins University's Dr. Amesh Adalja says there are many questions that still need to be answered.
3: They're taking very aggressive measures in terms of what they're doing at the hospitals, what they're doing with potential contacts, and that's not congruent with plague. Plague is something that is easily treatable in the 21st century. You don't see countries take measures like that for plague in the modern era. So there's something that's not adding up.
0: In finance, the Dow Jones up 90, the Nasdaq up 286, one Aussie dollar buying 69.7 US cents. Now with sport, here's Chris McCarthy.
4: Wallabies players have been left in awe of Mark Nwanganeetuwase's two-try performance in Sunday's NRL Grand Final. The star winger is bound for rugby union next year, playing for Japanese club the Saitama Wild Knights as he looks to make his case for World Cup selection. Wallabies prop Alan Alalatoa says he'll be a massive addition to the code.
5: He's just been a freak. Like, what he's done in the last 2 years in league is probably unheard of. You know, he's gone over there in the space of 2 years and pretty much done everything, and now he's coming back.
4: Daniel Medvedev has been disqualified from his China Open semi-final against Novak Djokovic after hitting a spectator with a ball. Aussie Alex de Minaur will take on the Joker in tonight's final. 23-year-old Cooper Connolly is emerging as favourite to replace the injured Cameron Green for Australia's first test against South Africa this week. And 19-year-old darts sensation Luke Littler has been knocked out of the World Youth Championship. I'm Chris McCarthy. That's the latest news and sport.
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8: Good morning, I'm Yvonne Rose. With a long weekend concluding, yesterday's traffic had plenty of people heading south on the M1. Traffic was slow moving towards Sydney, with motorists urged to allow extra travel time and some minor crash incidents reported. The Old Pacific Highway was reportedly a quieter option. Owners of a Pearl Beach waterfront property are seeking approval to build a 15.44-metre seawall to protect against coastal erosion, flooding and inundation. The property at Coral Crescent already has approval for a new home, with the proposed low-rise terraced seawall to set entirely within the property boundaries. The design includes landscaping to minimise its visual impact for the beach, but would affect existing vegetated dune areas. The application is now before Central Coast Council. Central Coast dog lovers are being invited to put their beloved four-legged family members in the spotlight while helping raise much-needed funds for local animal rescue. So Cares Central Coast, in partnership with local pet photographer Lisa Shipton Photography, has launched the 2027 Dogs of the Central Coast calendar, a community fundraising project celebrating the dogs that make the Central Coast such a special place to live. Dog owners can enter a favourite photograph of their dog for just $10, with family and friends then able to vote for their favourite entries through donations. In sport, the Uluru's lost 1-2 to South Korea in their international friendly match played on Saturday at Polytech Stadium in Gosford. South Korea opened the scoring before Australia hit back. Miguel De Pizio finished a rebound shot from Medan Mameti. A late first-half penalty restored South Korea's lead for the win. This has been Coast FM Local News in association with Coast Community News.
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11: Partly cloudy day, certainly what we have today. Light southwesterly winds, and there is the chance of showers today too. Looking ahead, a cloudy one tomorrow, somewhat cooler too on Wednesday with a partly cloudy Thursday. 26 degrees our expected top today. High tide not too far away on Brisbane Water around Coolawong this morning. Currently at Pearl Beach, 17 degrees, 16 at Wyonga, and at Glenning Valley it's sitting on 17 degrees. At 23 to 8.
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0: The Big Breakfast Tuesday's edition of Classic Hits Coast FM 963, coming from brand new studios on Mann's Road at West Gosford. Paul Norton there, stuck on you at 19 to 8 with Greg Wilmot, reading column 8 of the City Morning Herald today. With a reader recalling Big League magazine, and for years that was the official rugby league program that was on sale at the grounds on the day and came out every Wednesday at newsagents. Gee, I miss Big League. Certainly missed it around the grand final this year too. In fact, I've got a copy of every one, not every one, but from every year, from 1974 to 2020. I've kept a couple from each year. And very disappointed when it stopped during COVID-19 in 2020, being a weekly publication. I didn't realise it is now available online, not weekly like it used to be, but they do produce some copies online throughout the year, just a handful of them. But Big League, reading that in column 8 this morning, a reader remembering that certainly brought back some memories for me too. That was the Bible for rugby league.
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0: Still are browsing through. I tell you what, they're worth a bit in op shops now too. Sydney Trains advise the trains are running on or near to time. On the roads, no major accidents or breakdowns to report. We've got a steady run on the motorway this morning. Everything going okay out there. No real dramas. Looking pretty good. Anything to report, call me here at Coast FM. Number to call 43220072. And I'll check in again, do it shortly after our news at 8 o'clock. 18 to 8.

0: Ray Charles on the Home of Classic Hits, Coast FM 963. Gonna hit the road, Jack. It is 16 to 8 with Greg Wilbert. Morning to you. And from the community file this morning, the Edelong Fresh Food Markets are back this coming Saturday. 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And when you're down Edelong Way, you certainly notice a lot of cars parked around the Scout Hall there too, Saturday morning as they grab their feasts. 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
1: It is 13 to 8 here at Coast FM. We open the birthday book on a Tuesday morning, October 6th today, and we say happy birthday to Doreen Thomas at East Gosford. Doreen, happy birthday to you. Have a great day today. Also, Wayne McAlpine at Gorrican, born on this day, October 6th. Wayne, happy birthday to you. All the very best. And a wedding anniversary to put over this morning too. Les and Jean White at Point Clare were married on this day, October 6th. Happy anniversary to both of you. On to our celebrity birthdays today. Britt Ekland, the Swedish actress, she is 84 today. Born in Sweden on this day back in 1942. Simon Burke, the Australian actor and singer, he is 65, born in Sydney on this day back in 1961. Sarah Sora is celebrating a birthday too, the Australian country music singer, 53, born in Victoria on this day back in 1973. And also celebrating a birthday today is a guy called Kevin Cronin, who is the lead singer and rhythm guitarist for US band REO Speedwagon. He was born in Illinois on this day back in 1951. Makes him 75 today, and here's a big song that REO Speedwagon had back in the early 1980s. Happy birthday to Kevin and all those celebrating today. 12 to 8 on The Big Breakfast here at Coast FM 963. Good morning. You

Ario Speedwagon on the Big Breakfast, Coast FM 963. Keep on loving you. Lead singer Kevin Cronin celebrating a birthday today. It is 8 to 8 with Greg Wilmot. Got a partly cloudy Tuesday and looking out the window with the cars rolling along Mans Road this morning. I can see that. Very cloudy this morning. Light southwesterly winds and there is the chance of showers today too. Cloudy tomorrow, somewhat cooler, back to 19 degrees tomorrow. And a partly cloudy day on Thursday. 26 degrees, our expected top today. Currently sitting on 16 at Coast FM.

The Big Breakfast Classic Hits, Coast FM 963, Snipping the Tears and Driver's Seat at 4 to 8 with Greg Wilmot in the driver's seat, a new driver's seat this morning. Just talking to Lance Godman a moment ago, I've got a lovely comfortable chair here and it was up that high this morning that when I sat in it, my feet couldn't even touch the ground. But then again, I've only got short legs. We've got the news coming up shortly at 8 o'clock, our 8 o'clock news this morning. And coming up in the news with Josh Bryant, Albanese ministers jet set for summit season amid domestic cost of living crisis. That coming up in our news at 8 o'clock. Stick around after 8, the classic hits continue. I'll check trains and traffic for you. Check the fuel prices too if you're filling up the car today. After a long weekend, we'll see where the cheapest fuel is around the Central Coast this morning. And also, after 8 more classic rockers, our new monthly music feature launched this morning, sponsored by the team at Kincumber Pools Plus. And whilst I'm talking about Kincumber Pools Plus as well, after 8 I'll open the lines, giving you a chance to go into the big draw on Friday, October 30. This is a great prize we're giving away this month, and that is a $1,000 total pool cleaning package from Marie and the team at Kincumber Pools Plus. And the reason they're celebrating, hey, they're turning 27 and still going strong. Listen out for your cue to call after 8. Getting us into news, the Monkees will take us there. This one called Daydream Believer on The Big Breakfast here at Coast FM.

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0: It's 8 o'clock. Good morning. I'm Josh Bryant. Train passengers are being warned of delays on the eastern suburbs and Illawarra lines. An incident requiring emergency services has halted trains between Central and Bondi Junction. Harry Lance from Transport says travellers should be making alternative arrangements.
1: There are local buses in the area as an option, or depending on where you're travelling, you can change for a metro service in the city as well. Of course, plenty of extra travel time for passengers to keep in mind, and then keep an ear out for any announcements.
0: The Health Minister is apologising after lengthy delays at Nepean Hospital over the long weekend. One man says his wife waited more than 24 hours before being discharged without ever being given a bed. Robin was transferred on Friday afternoon, didn't have a bed until a day later, and didn't undergo surgery that she'd been transferred for until Sunday. She's told Ben Fordham another patient she spoke to had been waiting for 36 hours and there were people laying on the floor with blankets.
2: It was like I was in some dystopian experience, and I was so scared. To be honest, I'm nearly 69 and I've never experienced anything like that before.
0: The federal opposition is preparing to unveil the details of its immigration policy. Angus Taylor expected to announce a much lower migration target than previously expected. The policy also tipped to target people overstaying their visas or hopping between visa types. Representatives from OpenAI will front a parliamentary inquiry into artificial intelligence in Sydney today. The tech giant is expected to face a grilling after one of its agents went rogue and breached a Medicare website. Executives from Anthropic, Microsoft and Google will also give evidence to the probe. Assistant Technology Minister Andrew Charlton says OpenAI has questions to answer.
3: That breach was unacceptable, and also the nature of the disclosure was unacceptable. The government has been working with OpenAI on the technical details of that breach.
0: A former Australian Army chief has joined calls to stop the sale of Sydney's Victoria Barracks. The site is one of several across the country which the federal government is planning to offload. Retired Major General Gus McLaughlin believes the Prime Minister should step in. Data shows less than 10% of domestic violence survivors believe their employer actively supported them in their workplace. Most businesses that were surveyed for the report say they're confident they'd know how to respond if an employee asked them for help. And author and former UK politician Geoffrey Archer has died at the age of 86. In finance, the Dow Jones closed up 90 points, the Nasdaq up 286, one Australian dollar buying 69.7 US cents. Now with sport, here's Chris McCarthy.
4: Thanks, Josh. Alex de Minaur will face off against Novak Djokovic tonight in his first China Open final appearance. The Serbian boasts a 33-match unbeaten record at the Beijing tournament. De Minaur says he's ready for the challenge against the former world number one.
5: When he's on, his top level is very hard to beat. He doesn't really have too many holes. I mean, all in all, very, very tough, but that's what I'm here for. I'm excited for it.
4: Roosters breakout star Selesi Fekete has reportedly locked down his future at the club after recording the highest tackles for the Tricolours in Sunday night's grand final victory. The chair of the England Cricket Board says they've learned from the mistakes of their Ashes defeat, booking in a 50-over warm-up match against a West Australian 11 before this summer's ODI series. And in the UEFA Nations League this morning, wins for Italy, Hungary, France and for Sweden. I'm Chris McCarthy. That's the very latest news and sport.
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11: And with an early cloud starting to disappear, it's sunshine here in West Gosford at the moment. A partly cloudy day, light southwesterly winds. There is the chance of showers today. Looking ahead, a cloudy one tomorrow, somewhat cooler too, and a partly cloudy day Thursday. 26 degrees, our expected top today. We've got a high tide right now on Brisbane Water and a low tide this afternoon at 29 after 1. Currently at North Avoca, it's sitting on 17 degrees, 16 at Arimba. At Adurulong, it's sitting on 16 degrees at 5 past 8. 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

0: Sunday too, those shuttles between Gosford and Hawkesbury River, the R-Class steam train. Got a look at that yesterday down there at Tascot Railway Station, and lots of interested onlookers watching it too, passing through. Got to love steam, and we've been spoilt with so much of that on our rails the last couple of weeks.
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0: 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That's Pearl Energy at North Wyong and the Metro at Tuggerah. Premium diesel best about this morning, $2.65.5 a litre. That's the Mobil at Somersby. And regular diesel at $2.77.5. 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
0: Sydney Trains advise the trains are running on or near to time this morning on the roads. No major accidents or breakdowns to report. Everything going okay on our local roads this morning. The motorway looking pretty good too. Amazing what school holidays do. Our roads not too bad. Spot any problems out there, call me here at Coast FM. Number to call 43220072, and I'll check in again shortly after our local news at 8:30.
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Big Breakfast at Classic Hits, Coast FM 963, Laura Branigan and TMO. And in there too, music from ZZ Top and Legs at 13 past 8 with Greg Wilmot. Morning to the 8 o'clockers on this Tuesday morning, 6th day of October. Back to work to some today after the long weekend, into week 2 of the school holidays too as they continue. Now, did you get a look at the steam train doing shuttles over the weekend, running yesterday, and it was also running on

0: Johnny O'Keefe on the Big Breakfast, Coast FM 963, all part of our classic rockers and She's My Baby. And history tells us we lost Johnny on this day back in 1978. 18 past 8 with Greg Wilmot, talking about classic rockers sponsored by Kincumber Pools Plus, who are turning 27, and to celebrate, they are giving away a total pool cleaning package. Now, this is valued at just over $1,000. Now, the total pool cleaning package includes a Hayward Phoenix suction cleaner, a pool pole, a pool broom, leaf shovel, skimmer socks, pool cubes, and a thermometer as well. And you can collect it all just in time for the swim season. Marie, very excited about this prize, and we are too at Coast FM. Now, if you'd like to go into the draw, and we're doing this Friday, October 30, you can call me now. I'll take a handful of callers, put you into the draw. You know the deal. 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

Everybody's wearing blue jeans. Skyhooks on the Big Breakfast, Coast FM 963. And I've got to say, I'm wearing blue jeans today as well. 23 after 8 with Greg Milburn. Congratulations going out to Sharon at Point Clair, to Judy at Tookley, Graham at Wombrell, Mel at Jemina, Roy loving the Big Breakfast this morning at Baddow Bay, and Maria at Jules up Newcastle Way, up Belmont Way. Maria, nice to talk to you too. All going into the big draw, and that draw is happening Friday morning, October 30. Great prize, as I've mentioned too. It's a $1,000 pool cleaning package from the team at Kincumber Pools Plus. Lance Godman gives you more chances to enter the draw. He will do that after 9 this morning. 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

0: 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It is 28 after 8 with Greg Wilmot. Tuesday morning, there is a big clock on the wall telling me it's Tuesday, October 6th today, and it's 28 minutes after 8, right to the second as well. A lot happening here at Coast FM. We've got our new Coast FM sign being installed on our building outside, so when you drive along Mann's Road, you'll know where we are. Just keep your eye out for the big sign. Had a cake delivered this morning and a nice call from Jess and Mel and Tracy at Ampey, who rang me just a moment ago too, wishing us all the best in our new home, our new Coast FM studios, now at 346 Mann's Road at West Gosford. That's where we are. Didn't get lost coming in this morning. It's closer to home for me too. Got the news coming up shortly at 8:30. Local news on the radio too. David Abrahams has that for us. How about this one? A koala found in suburban Foresters Beach yesterday. One of the stories leading our local news coming up after our national news next at 8:30.
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8: It's 8:30. Good morning. I'm Josh Bryant. One Nation MP Barnaby Joyce says the policies of the major party show the minor party is driving political direction. The federal opposition is preparing to unveil the details of its immigration policy, including a much lower migration target than previously expected. Angus Taylor is expected to reveal a future coalition government would slash migration to about a third of its current intake. Mr. Joyce has told Ben Fordham it appears the party is looking to strike a middle ground between One Nation and Labor.
9: Look, I don't want to really rubbish them. I'm really happy that One Nation are moving the agenda, and that's why they're all heading off in this direction. It's One Nation that's doing this. One Nation has, with six people in the parliament, is having a great effect on policy structure in Australia, and I'm happy about that.
8: Leaders from tech giants OpenAI and Anthropic are due to appear before a parliamentary inquiry into AI today. They're expected to face questions over what safeguards are in place to protect Australians from data incursions. The probe follows a breach which saw a rogue OpenAI bot access Medicare and other government websites. Trains are now running again between Central and Bondi Junction after an incident requiring emergency services. Passengers are being told to allow extra travel time. A woman is due to face court charged over a daylight stabbing in inner Sydney. Dusty Fitzpatrick reports.
10: Police were called to King Street in Newtown following reports of an assault. A 48-year-old man was treated at the scene for a stab wound to his hand. Police were told the man had attempted to stop a woman armed with a knife outside Dendy Cinema. Officers told the 26-year-old to drop the weapon before using a taser to place her under arrest. The woman has been charged with various offences and is due to face court today. Dusty Fitzpatrick, Sydney.
8: British author and politician Geoffrey Archer has died at the age of 86. Publisher HarperCollins says he passed at his home in between writing sessions. Archer was sentenced to 4 years prison after being convicted of perjury and perverting the course of justice in 2001. Also making news, a new health facility is being proposed for Sydney Southwest, designed to address hospital wait times in the region. And advocates are calling on the United Nations to formally recognise today as World Cerebral Palsy Day. The day, which first launched in Sydney in 2012, now sees more than 100 nations come together to raise awareness of the lifelong condition. Advocate Hannah Davini lives with cerebral palsy and believes UN recognition is vital.
3: This is a really important time to be doing that, especially in light of the recent changes to the NDIS.
8: In finance, the Dow Jones closed up 90 points, the Nasdaq up 286. One Aussie dollar buying 69.7 US cents. Now with sport, here's Chris McCarthy.
6: Thanks, Josh. Matilda star Mary Fowler has withdrawn from the squad for upcoming friendlies against Germany and Haiti. Football Australia saying the decision due to personal reasons was made following discussions with Manchester City and Matilda's staff. Knights captain Kalyn Ponga believes grand final defeat will make his team hungrier. The squad was greeted by around 10,000 fans in Newcastle after their agonising one-point loss to the Roosters. Ponga says they'll use the pain as motivation for 2027.
11: We've got a young group, a hungry group. I feel like this taste is only going to make us better, and you know, hopefully we can get one for the city.
6: Gillaroos coach Jess Skinner says the decision to drop veteran Ali Brigginshaw was one of the hardest calls she's ever had to make. Roosters skipper Isabel Kelly named to captain the side. And two semi-final walkovers have set up a clash between Alex de Minaur and Novak Djokovic in the China Open final. I'm Chris McCarthy. That's the latest news and sport.
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13: Good morning, I'm David Abrahams. A koala found in suburban Foresters Beach has been moved to safety. The young male koala was found near a main road at Foresters Beach yesterday and prompted a coordinated effort to move the animal to a safer location. Locals discovered the koala in the middle of the suburb, with its proximity to traffic and backyard dogs raising concerns for its safety. Council and National Park staff worked alongside wildlife experts and assessed the situation, decided to capture and relocate the animal. The young male koala was moved to safety away from the immediate danger. Wildlife expert Jake Kassar was part of the rescue team and said it was a special occasion.
14: It was, there was lots of high fives and hugs and blood actually from where the koala bit Debbie Breen. And it was very, very, very special, mate, and a beautiful thing to be a part of.
13: 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Staff and dozens of volunteers worked across the holiday period to transfer the station to the purpose-built new studios at West Gosford. More on that later. Central Coast residents Bhavaka Darji will be heading to India in the near future to represent Australia, New Zealand and Fiji in the Hort Monde Miss India Worldwide Grand Final later this year. The Hamlin Terrace entrepreneur and mother of three competed as part of a field of 150 women wanting to showcase something far greater than physical beauty alone. And in sport, ahead of the Rugby League World Cup, the Australian women's Gillaroos team is inviting fans to attend an open training session at the Central Coast Regional Sporting and Recreation Complex at Tuggerah on Saturday. The event will give fans the chance to get exclusive access to the Gillaroos before they take to the big stage of the World Cup. This has been Coast FM Local News, in association with Coast Community News, your trusted local news source.
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0: For a partly cloudy day, says the Bureau. Light southwesterly winds. There is the chance of showers today. There is some sun shining in West Gosford as we speak. A cloudy one tomorrow, partly cloudy on Thursday. 26 degrees, our expected top today. Currently at Killarney Vale, it's sitting on 17 degrees, 16 on the peninsula at Woi Woi. And not far away from Woi Woi is Booker Bay, also sitting on 16 degrees at 23 to 9 at Coast FM.
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0: John and a cup of wine on the Big Breakfast, a better music mix, Coast FM 963. Going to teach me how to fly. It is 19 to 9 with Greg Wilmer. Tuesday morning, October 6th, a brand new studio here at Coast FM. And Lance Godwin on your radio after 9 this morning, the chairman of Coast FM. And he's with me this morning. Hello, Lance.
1: Oh, g'day, Greg. It's an exciting time, isn't it?
0: I watched you drive in this morning. Of course, I can see outside now, and I saw you coming in off Mann's Road, walking across the car park with a big smile on your face. And why not? What a wonderful facility we have here.
1: It is. Yeah, and I hope we can show it off to people too if they'd like to come in and have a look at in time. Certainly it's been a labour of love, you know. I think we first started about 14 months ago, something like that. We bought it about 14 months ago, and it's been ongoing and getting it all soundproofed, and then the tech boys coming in and doing their thing.
0: They've done a wonderful job. Well, in fact, Trent Dickerson was in here this morning when I arrived here just after 5, just making sure everything was okay for when I went to wear at 6.
1: Yeah, I think he might have slept here. I'm not sure. But anyway, he and Glenn and the rest of the tech team have done a fantastic job.
0: Yeah. You've been site manager too, a job you've taken on top of chairman and everything else you do at the radio station. You've loved doing this, but I know you've had so much pride every time I've come over watching this develop.
1: That's exactly right. Every time something new went in, like the desks or whatever it was, even the soundproofing, and because it's all experimental. I mean, there wasn't one textbook on how to build this studio, and it was research, and we pretty much got it right.
0: Building was pretty much a shell, and of course we watched the studios go in, and then, as you say, all the technology and equipment. Yeah. And it's still happening now because the Coast FM sign is actually being installed as we speak.
1: It is, actually, from Gosford Signs.
0: Just so across the road.
1: Give us a toot. If you're driving past, give us a toot.
0: Absolutely right, mate. Now, looking real good. Weather station out the front. I know you're a geography man.
1: You
0: put a little weather station out the front as well.
1: Everybody should have a... Got one
0: in my front. I love looking at all the technology here, what the barometric pressure is, where the wind's coming from, how much rain we've had. It's great. I'm loving this.
1: Yeah, I am too. So anyway, I'm looking forward to my 9 o'clock stint.
0: You're in after 9. Looking forward to that. More great classic hits and a new competition too. We're giving away a great prize this month.
1: Excellent.
0: A $1,000 pool package from Kincumber Pools Plus.
1: A lot of people have got pools.
0: Absolutely. Yeah. Good on you, Lance.
1: Thanks,
0: and a job well done. You're the proudest man on the Central Coast this morning, I'm sure.
1: I am. Thank you.
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0: Sydney Trains advise trains are running on or needed time on the roads. No major accidents or breakdowns to report. We've got a steady run on the motorway this morning. All looking pretty good on our local roads too. Anything to report, 4322 0072. And we'll check in again across the day at Coast FM.

Dusty Springfield, all part of the classic hits on The Big Breakfast here at Coast FM 963. You don't have to say you love me. It is 14 to 9 with Greg Wilmot on this Tuesday morning. Great game of footy on Sunday night. Haven't spoken about that on the program this morning. And Warren's cartoon in the Daily Telegraph yesterday had a rooster crowing on top of a knight with something to crow about. Two great teams who gave their all and provided a great game of footy on Sunday night. Yeah, edge of your seat stuff. It was 1918, the Roosters over the Knights. And here's one for the Roosters this morning.

0: And one very happy rooster this morning on Man's Road, that would be me. Time to go gardening now with Gardening Today. Here's Sherilyn.
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2: Have you pinched out your tomato plants yet? Well, get cracking, because this pruning method will ensure your tomato plants produce larger fruits. Not all tomatoes are suitable, though, for pinching out pruning. Bush or dwarf tomatoes, well, they won't appreciate this method. In fact, the yields will be lower, so check your seed or plant label. Wait until the first flowers appear and then pinch out any side shoots that start growing from the main branches. To pinch, use your thumb and forefinger and then pinch tight in a snapping action. Sherilyn Darcy, Gardening Today.
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0: It is 10 to 9 here at Coast FM. The clock on the wall tells me so, and it's time for our handy hit of the day. Now, one for those suffering sinus. For quick relief, try a teaspoon of finely grated horseradish. Mix with a little apple cider, vinegar and honey. Inhale the fumes while you're grating the radish, and your sinuses will certainly open up too. One to think about for those that suffer sinus. Another handy hint for you around the same time tomorrow morning here at Coast FM.

0: Nice one there from Elton John and Dua Lipa on The Big Breakfast, Coast FM 963, and the song The Cold Heart. It is 6 to 9 with Greg Wilmot. Certainly not cold this morning. A partly cloudy day, says the Bureau. We've had the sun shining outside. Light southwesterly winds. There is the chance of showers today. They are predicting the odd shower or two. Cloudy tomorrow, looking further ahead. Somewhat cooler for Wednesday. And a partly cloudy day, back to those mid-20 temperatures come Thursday. 26 degrees, our expected top today, with a high tide right now on Brisbane water and currently outside our studios here in West Gosford. Got to get used to saying that, West Gosford, where we are now. It is sitting on 20 degrees at 5 to 9.
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0: From the community file this morning, Sing Australia meet weekly on a Tuesday night in Gosford. Now, all voices are welcome. No audition, no pressure, just a small weekly fee. And you can sing till your heart's content. It's on at the Anglican Church. You'll find that at 3 Mann Street in Gosford. And it gets underway at 6:30. And continues until around 8:15. As I say, on tonight, being a Tuesday night. Caring for our community, Coast FM 963. News coming up shortly at 9 o'clock. Josh Bryant has that for us. Coming up after 9, Lance Godwin on your radio. Lance has more great classic hits to take you through a Tuesday morning. More classic rockers too, our monthly music feature we launched this morning from the team at Kincumber Pools Plus. And Lance will also open the lines, giving you a chance to go into the draw to win that $1,000 pool package. We're drawing that Friday, October 30. Listen out, be a cue to call. Happy Tuesday. Thanks for all your calls this morning too, welcoming us to our new home. Certainly has been a privilege to be first to go to air here this morning too. Bit emotional. I was around 6, I've got to say. Rolling Stones take us to 9. She's a Rainbow on The Big Breakfast here at Coast FM.

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3: It's 9 o'clock. Good morning. I'm Josh Bryant. The coalition is expected to cut migration to 100,000 people in the first year if it wins the next federal election. The opposition is due to release details of its long-awaited immigration policy in the coming hours. It's expected to prioritise visa applicants with skills needed to support the country's growth. Shadow Treasurer Tim Wilson has told News 24 migration numbers need to come down.
4: Because the sole purpose of a migration program is to advance Australia's national interest. But in doing so, we have to make sure we get the labour that farmers need. We need to make sure that we get the skills to build more houses that Australians need.
3: A federal inquiry looking into artificial intelligence is getting underway today. Leaders from tech giants OpenAI and Anthropic are due to appear before the probe. The use of copyrighted work to train artificial intelligence models is expected to be first on the agenda. A woman has been charged over the stabbing of a man in Sydney's inner suburbs. A 48-year-old was taken to hospital with an injury to his hand following the incident at Newtown. A 26-year-old accused was tasered during a confrontation with police on King Street. A high-visibility police operation is being launched ahead of the Bathurst 1000 this weekend. The ongoing closure of the Great Western Highway at Victoria Pass is expected to place pressure on detour routes to Bathurst through Lithgow. Transport Coordinator General Howard Collins says they're hoping staggered arrivals and departures will help alleviate any major delays.
5: It's going to be slow and steady through that area. We have got X resources along with the police from breakdown vehicles as people see every day, big trucks. We've got drones, we've got police highway, and we want people to take care.
3: Political and community leaders are condemning plans for pro-Palestine vigils coinciding with the third anniversary of October 7. The events are scheduled to take place in Sydney's CBD and in Wollongong on the date of the deadliest terrorist attack in Israel's history. Data shows most domestic violence survivors aren't aware of the support available to them through their workplace. A report from Humans of Purpose shows only a third of survivors know that they're entitled to 10 days of domestic and family violence leave. Spokesperson Melanie Greblo says more needs to be done to support victim survivors.
6: We have a misconception in the community that once a woman's safe, you know, her life is just going to be all of a sudden great. And it's not the case at all. It is often, more often than not, the start of years of rebuilding.
3: In finance, the Dow Jones up 90 points at the close, the Nasdaq up 286. One Australian dollar is buying 69.7 US cents. Now with sport, here's Chris McCarthy.
7: Thanks, Josh. Versatile forward Toby McPherson is embracing the pressure of a Wallabies call-up against the All Blacks. The 22-year-old has been named in his first senior Australian squad ahead of Saturday's opening Bledisloe test in Auckland. McPherson says his experience shifting between positions at the Brumbies has him well prepared for the opportunity.
8: A week like this where you got to come in and learn quickly and also cover roles. So, yeah, I think, you know, I'm in a really good headspace, really excited to, you know, get around the boys and learn.
7: Roosters utility Hugo Savala, Bulldogs prop Max King and Broncos counterpart Ben Tolte will all make their debuts among 10 NRL players named in England's Rugby League World Cup squad. Reigning Supercars champion Chaz Mostert has dyed his hair blue ahead of the Bathurst 1000, replicating the hairstyle he sported when he last won the great race in 2021. And in AFL, St Kilda ruckman Rowan Marshall has skipped the club's awards night as he seeks a trade to Geelong. I'm Chris McCarthy. That's the latest news and sport.
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9: 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Coast FM weather. Well, good morning, everybody, on this rather exciting sixth day of October for obvious reasons with our new studio. Now, let's have a look at the weather. Get back to Earthlands. Okay, partly cloudy with a medium chance of showers today and light winds becoming southwesterly in the late evening. And we're heading towards a forecast maximum of 25 degrees. Now, for tomorrow, cloudy with a medium chance of showers. And I've got to say, those southwesterlies will have a bit of wind chill, around 15 to 25 knots. They'll turn south before dawn, and we're looking at another winter's day, 13 to 19 degrees tomorrow. And for Thursday, partly cloudy, southwesterly winds and the chance of a shower, 10 to 20, so it won't be much better. Anyway, that's what's happening for the next few days. If you're out on the water today, pretty good day for it, I got to say. Terrigal Beach has got a low tide at 11:25 a.m. and Coolewong inside Brisbane Water's got a low at 1:30 p.m. But currently around the coast, I've got Booker Bay on 22, Killarney Vale 20 and Narara 19 degrees.
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MI6 falling in and out and getting us underway. Cat Stevens and Where Do the Children Play here at Coast FM, where it's 13 minutes past 9. You got Lance Godwin through till 12 o'clock today, bringing you the classic hits. And I've got to say, currently we've got Gosford Signs erecting our big sign here at 346 Mans Road, and I want you to give us a toot when you go past. We've had a couple already, as a matter of fact. But anyway, you'll see the sign more clearly when they get the other panels put up. But if you're going past on 346 Mans Road, it's right next to Exclusive Glass Products and opposite Gosford Signs itself. So give us a toot. They've been very, very helpful and doing a fantastic job out there on the outside of our building. All right, Bob Dylan, he's like a rolling stone.

0: Neil Diamond there, the Longfellow Serenade. And it was interesting that Neil Diamond, of course, was in The Jazz Singer. That was probably the most recent version of that film, but the original premiered in New York City in 1927. And it was the first full-length talkie starring Al Jolson and was partially based on his life story. So been done a couple of times, and of course Neil Diamond's was the last one. Some great songs came out of it as well. Now, it's also the day that J.O.K. passed away in 1978. I'd better account for that, I think, in the next song.
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0: the Ferrets there. Don't fall in love here at Coast FM. And before that, JOK and She Wears My Ring. All right, time for the local with David.
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3: Good morning, I'm David Abrahams. A koala found in suburban Foresters Beach has been moved to safety. The young male koala was found near a main road at Foresters Beach yesterday and prompted a coordinated effort to move the animal to a safer location. Locals discovered the koala in the middle of the suburb, with its proximity to traffic and backyard dogs raising concerns for its safety. Wildlife expert Jake Kassar was part of the rescue team and said it was a special occasion.
4: It was, there was lots of high fives and hugs and blood actually from where the koala bit Debbie Breen. And it was very, very, very special, mate, and a beautiful thing to be a part of.
3: Woi Woi, Etalong Beach and Yumina Beach communities are invited to have their say on a proposed locations of 360 new street trees by the end of the month. Funded by the New South Wales government, the project aims to increase urban tree canopy, reduce impacts of urban heat, improve biodiversity and create more livable neighbourhoods. The program aims to complement the work community group Grow Urban Shade Trees have been doing in the area for many years. Locally loved singer-songwriter and guitar virtuoso Diesel has announced a new spring edition of his acclaimed By Request tour and has one night only at Avoca Beach late this month. From fan favourites and chart-topping classics through to deep cuts and unexpected gems, the By Request tour continues to offer audiences a rare opportunity to shape the soundtrack of the evening. More details can be found in this week's Coast Community newspaper and online. In sport, the Australian men's under-23 football side, the Oli Roos, put on a good show against South Korea at Polytech Stadium on Saturday afternoon. The Oli Roos were defeated 2-1 by the Koreans, who are widely considered one of the best sides in Asia. National Socceroos coach Tony Popovich was in Gosford for the match and said to the media many players in the team would be heading to LA for the Olympics in 2028. This has been Coast FM Local News in association with Coast Community News.
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0: Well, our bureau said partly cloudy today, a bit of cloud around, but it's still plenty of sunshine out here in West Gosford. Medium chance of shower still, they're saying, and light winds becoming southwesterly in the late evening. We're heading towards 25 degrees. Now, for tomorrow, cloudy with a medium chance of showers. The southwesterly winds, they'll pick up a bit too and turn southerly before dawn. It'll be a bit of wind chill out there, 13 to 19. Similar sort of day on Thursday, 10 to 20 degrees is the temperature range. But just outside our studio, it is currently 21.
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1: Peaches and Herb at 13 minutes to 10 o'clock and Shake Your Groove Thing. Before that, the Bee Gees and Love So Right and Lonnie Lee's Starlight, Star Bright, all part of our classic rockers for this month. And by the way, I'll give you the chance to go into the draw to win that fantastic pool prize courtesy of King Cumber Pools. So more on that later on. Certainly do that in the second hour of the morning show. In the meantime, here are the Doobies and Minute by Minute.

0: The Doobie Brothers, minute by minute. And after the break, we've got the one of the big hits for Sister Sledge, and he's the greatest dancer.
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0: Just a sledge. Now, don't forget, if you're driving past 346 Mann's Road is where our news studio is. 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You'll see the sign that Gosford Signs has just finished putting up.
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5: It's 10 o'clock. Good morning. I'm Josh Bryan. An Australian soldier has died during a training exercise in the Northern Territory. Five other Australian soldiers were injured in the incident at the Mount Bundy training area. Defence says it will provide further updates where possible. The Health Minister is apologising for significant delays which hit Nepean's emergency department over the long weekend. Multiple patients say they were left waiting more than 24 hours for a bed or eventually being discharged without ever being given one. Robin was transferred for treatment on Friday, waited 24 hours for a bed, then didn't actually have surgery until Sunday. She's told Ben Fordham someone she spoke to was there for more than 36 hours.
6: Frustrating. Angry, and in the end we just all made friends and tried to make the best of what we had. So we had a bit of entertainment with the criminals coming in shackles and getting beds before us.
5: A new health facility has been proposed for Sydney South West to address hospital wait times in the region. The integrated health hub at Campbelltown would offer primary care, preventative care and early intervention services. A site is yet to be finalised, which would need to be done before construction can begin. The Coalition Party Room is being briefed on the party's migration plan, expected to target various visa classes. The opposition is hoping its proposal will help stem the number of voters drifting to One Nation. If Coalition wins the next federal election, it's understood the net migration rate could be reduced to 100,000 in its first year in office. Australians are marking World Cerebral Palsy Day, first established in Australia in 2012. Advocates now want to see it recognised on the global stage. The Cerebral Palsy Alliance wants the United Nations to formally recognise the day. Hannah Divany lives with the condition and says it affects millions of lives.
7: There are 50 million people around the world who live with cerebral palsy. That makes it the most common physical disability that's considered lifelong. In the world.
5: Also making news, dozens of people have been quarantined after a lab worker at a plague research institute in Siberia fell ill and died. Russian authorities have attributed the 28-year-old's death to pneumonia of an unknown origin. The Victorian government is now considering following New South Wales in making motor neurone disease a notifiable condition, and a Flinders University study has found addiction-like behaviours could be more common than previously realised. Excessive gaming, binge eating and compulsive shopping can all share characteristics with recognised addictions. In finance, a few minutes into trade, the All Ords up 29 points, one Aussie dollar buying 69.7 US cents. Now with sport, here's Chris McCarthy.
8: Thanks, Josh. Samoa has named seven NRL Grand Final players in its 23-man squad for the Rugby League World Cup. Roosters prop Spencer Lenu to feature in his second World Cup campaign after falling short in the 2021 final. Coach Ben Gardner describing his current form as game-changing for the side.
9: Phenomenal. I thought his performance in the Grand Final was an indication of the level of player that he is, and look forward to him bringing that for Samoa now.
8: Tyson Frizzell will honour his late grandfather and represent Tonga at the tournament, named in their squad after previously representing Wales and Australia. In AFL, former Essendon captain Zach Merritt says it's a strange feeling to be leaving the club after 13 years as he heads to Hawthorn. And Novak Djokovic will be looking to extend his 33-match unbeaten record at the China Open as he faces Aussie Alex De Minaur in tonight's final in Beijing. De Minaur progressing after his opponent retired from the semi-final while trailing late in the second set. I'm Chris McCarthy. That's the latest news and sport.
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0: 3-day weather check, and well, we've got plenty of sunshine out here at the present time, and still the chance of showers, the Bureau is telling us, but not looking much like it at the present time. The light winds will be from the southwest later in the evening, and we're heading towards a forecast maximum of 25, and I've got to say, we're almost there in some suburbs. Tomorrow, cloudy with a medium chance of showers, southwesterly winds 15 to 25 knots, turning southerly before dawn. And there'll be wind chill tomorrow because the temperature range is only 13 to 19 degrees. And for Thursday, not much warmer, 10 to 20, and pretty similar sort of day. Chance of shower, southwesterly winds, and that's about it. All right, well, if you're out on the water today, Terrigal's got a low tide at 11:25 a.m. and Coolawong's low is at 1:30 p.m. Around the coast, I've got Etalong Beach on 23, the entrance on 22, and Kangiangi on 23 degrees.
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I need a ward and ring my bell here at Coast FM 963. Lobo got us underway, me and you, and a dog named Boo at 12 minutes past 10 o'clock. You got Lance Godwin through till 12, broadcasting now from West Gosford in our brand new studio and enjoying every minute of it, I've got to tell you. Okay, now in this hour, I'm also going to give you the chance to go into the draw, not just yet, but soon, into the draw to win that total pool cleaning package, courtesy of Kingcumber Pools Plus. Hi, Marie and the team out there. Great people out there at Kingcumber. So more on that a little bit later on. Also, if you're driving past 346 Mann's Road, you'll see the sign up there. Give us a toot. We've had some already, so keep them tooting, so they say. Lobby Sherman. Julie, do you love me?

0: The Supremes and Where Did Our Love Go at 18 minutes past 10 o'clock. Just speaking to Ian from Kilcare, he said the music's coming through loud and strong on his radio out there at Kilcare. Good to hear from you again, Ian. We're also discussing, I did mention to him coming in this morning, listening to Greg, I thought it was a little bit crisper and clearer, the sound that we're putting out there. And the boys did some fine tuning over the weekend while we were off air. And boy, have they done a fantastic job, our tech people. So we can't thank them enough. Anyway, we've got Foreigner after the break.
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4: 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All popular tape types, VHS, Video 8, Mini DV and Beta, can be transferred to DVD and then to USB if required to share with family and friends. 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

0: John Mellencamp, Rain on the Scarecrow here at Coast FM, and Foreigners Urgent before that. It's 29 minutes past 10 o'clock. Well, a bit early for a change. I'm going to cross over now to Ivana Rose at the newsroom.
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3: Good morning. I'm Ivana Rose. A person was flown to Royal North Shore Hospital after suffering burn injuries while lighting a fire yesterday afternoon. Fire and Rescue New South Wales attended a property in Morisset around 3:30pm where a bonfire was being lit. New South Wales Ambulance treated the patient before they were taken to Morisset Showground to meet the Westpac helicopter, which departed for Royal North Shore Hospital. A new New South Wales study has found broad support for limiting screen use in schools, with students reporting distraction when using technology in class. The Macquarie University-led survey included more than 3,800 students, teachers, school leaders and parents across New South Wales, including on the Central Coast. 84% of high school students said they were distracted when using screens in class, while just 8% said they consistently monitored their screen time. The research is helping inform the New South Wales government's new limits on screen use in public schools. At the Australian Reptile Park, orphaned wombat Joey Sunny has officially tipped the scales at 5 kilograms. Park manager Billy Collette has become Sunny's adoptive dad, taking him home each night to continue his care. Here's what he had to say.
4: This milestone's massive for us. It means he's really healthy. He's putting on lots of weight and now he's starting to eat the food that he's going to be eating in the wild.
3: The team explained that Sunny has started eating grass, marking an important step in his development. The Somersby Park is open every day from 9 to 5 with plenty of fun school holiday activities. In sport, the Central Coast Mariners have signed 18-year-old Jamaican footballer Daniel Scarlett for the 2026-27 season. Scarlett joins from Jamaican Premier League side Chapelton Maroons, having also developed through the Phoenix Academy and Walmers Boys School. Mariners sporting director Matt Simon says Scarlett has shown courage and ambition in moving to Australia. The young attacker is now settling into life on the Central Coast and will begin training with the Mariners Football Club as preparations continue for the new season. This has been Coast FM Local News in association with Coast Community News.
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0: Well, the skies have cleared up pretty well outside our studio here. I can tell you plenty of sunshine out there and can't see any of those showers affecting us certainly for a while. Anyway, we're heading towards 25 degrees today. So for tomorrow, cloudy with a medium chance of shower, southwesterly winds 15 to 25 knots, turning more southerly before dawn. And the temperature range with a bit of wind chill is 13 to 19 degrees. So you'll need a jumper tomorrow by the sounds of things. And for Thursday, partly cloudy southwesterly winds and the chance of a shower and 10 to 20. So it won't be much warmer on Thursday also with that wind chill. But currently, just outside our studio, it is 24 degrees and we're only one off the forecast maximum.

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0: Our Ted Mulray there, Falling in Love Again. Before that, In Excess, Beautiful Girl. And making up the triple play, Peter Frampton and Baby, I Love Your Way. That was the live version of that. Good, wasn't it? All right, it is 16 minutes to 11 o'clock. You got Lance Godwin through till 12 today, enjoying my stint here in our new studio, I've got to say. Anyway, I'll be back after the break with some classic rockers. But in the meantime, you'd like to go to win that fantastic pool prize courtesy of King Cumber Pools Plus, give me a call, 43-22-0072, and I'll get, up to six people into the draw.
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All part of our classic rockers, The Shadows with the Boys and The Tokens with the Lion Sleeps Tonight. Okay, we're heading towards the news, but first of all, congratulations to Brian from Killarney Vale, Karen from Budgie, Dave from North Gosford, Alan from Erina and Linda from Woongarra. You are all in the draw and the very, very best of luck. Okay, now I'm going to tell you we've got two songs to get to the news. One of them is Billy Joel with Modern Woman, and the other one is from the Bay City Rollers with Money, Honey.